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0: Do you have any more information regarding the possible stolen auto from Vernon County?
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0: Last name William Edward Ida David Lincoln Edward Robert. 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

0: Current quarter is 141, you return.
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0: Scott comes back suspended. He does have 7 priors. This would be the 8th. No one, not on paper. Felony offender prior 940, 961.

0: Headquarters to the San 173, copy the master.
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0: Still getting information. There'll be 106 Cass Street. Caller advised her brother is at her friend's house, and stepdad tried to kill brother's friend. It has been physical. Lots of screaming in the background.
1: No more.
0: Sam 167, can you assist?
1: What?
2: Jeff Ritten, Ross County.

Unit's responding to Cass Street. Information is coming in third hand from a party that is not on site, advising they've gotten a text from their brother advising of what was happening at the residence.

0: 10-4 is 43. The caller did advise that there are 32s in the home.
1: Unit 141 headquarters, can you check and see if there's cans in the area?

Headquarters only on 37 information. But our caller's mom is en route to pick up the juvenile that they received a text from. They advise that he is outside hiding by a van in the driveway.

0: 5-6 degree kind of unified way 137. The kick will be on college.
1: Julian Doodle?
0: Not yet, but you can put me out checking. I just passed him.
1: Temper. 37. Go ahead.
2: 563 advice, you believe he located the juvenile. He's going to be on Talmadge in Maine.
1: Temper.
2: Correction, they'll be near Talmadge and Stever. Temper.
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0: 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San Victor Charles 9316, Wisconsin.
1: 10-4, copy the return.
0: Good.
1: Comes back valid on a black Grand Caravan to Mariah, or near, out of Eau Claire, someone.

City County Campus Units. Information on a child abuse case in the Action City, 2402 Lord Avenue. Caller advised a mom was physical with a child, forcing him into the vehicle while he was screaming and slamming him into the car seat. Plate given was 871 Young Mary Boy. Does not return on the vehicle. Described as a dark colored Ford Fusion. Turned out of Action City towards 93 just a couple minutes ago.

George, Ida, George, George, Link, and Sam. George, Ida, George, George, Link, and Sam. It's a gray Ford Fusion that was driving away from Action City. Not sure if this is a drive.

0: 563, can you copy that 2729?
1: Right.
0: 563,
1: go ahead.
0: Last name, for you, Frank Ocean Union Robert. Laura Ida Edward Robert, first name of Christopher, comes from Milish, M.A., address 131-73.
1: 10-4, copy the return.
0: Good.
1: He's valid, no on clinical paper.

0: City County Kansas units information on vehicles speeding and squealing their tires in the Carson Park main parking lot. Caller advises several vehicles, the problem vehicle, problem vehicle is going to be a purple truck. Again, several vehicles doing burnouts in the parking lot.
1: Carson. 24.
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0: William on 37 next quarter or something. 10-4.
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0: Madison Forest, Wisconsin, Adam King, Adam 1630. Adam King, Adam 1620.

0: 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If you can just make sure you get a good contact for whoever the resident there, just in case we'll be dealing with it tonight.
1: Don't.

0: Alamo 33 headquarters, can I get the case number, please?
1: 10-4, case number 7552, repeating 7552.
0: Traffic.
1: 127, go ahead.
0: Riverview in the crossing, Adam William North, 2468.
1: Ten four.
2: 141 down.

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1: 10 forward is getting a check first and then 2625 Damon Street. 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

0: 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I just read the case, talking about it, please.
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1: 4 from the phone, noise out.
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1: Go ahead.
0: Running Edward Jones, 3473. He is revoked. Does have a 99 with probation. It is valid. He is on paper. Felony offender prior, 940.
1: Simple.
0: Also has 961.
2: Okay, 47. So,

0: King Edward Jones, 3473. He is revoked. Does have a 99 with probation. It is valid. He is on paper. Felony offender prior 940.
1: Simple.
0: Also has 961.
2: Forty-seven. So, 33 is on public minutes. I'll take this minute.

0: Cruise Nora 147, copy to service. Yeah, 323 North Dewey Street, the female's been yelling for approximately 30 minutes now, keeps getting louder, unknown as physical.
1: What?
0: William 137, can you assist?
2: I'm 52 Hercules, I can start that way, 137, 1022.

units responding to Dewey Street. Caller advised that the parties involved will be on the north side of the building. Unknown physical description of them. The female seems to be instigating detailing at the male to hit her.

0: is responding to Dewey Street's caller advised that the male is described as male black, wearing black basketball shorts and a black shirt with a white and black sleeve.
1: 10-4-4-1-4-7-4-3-3.
0: 10.
2: I'm still a ways out. What's right now?

0: 147 headquarters. I'm in contact with a female. Copy name.
1: Correct.
0: First name is Emma, middle initial G, George, date of, or sorry, last name. By spelling, Sam Edward Robert Victor Adam Ida Sam, date of birth, 10/20/06.
1: 10/4.
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0: 47 to 152 if you want to go up Dewey, and then we're in the parking lot, but we're left, but like,

0: 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Go ahead. Still running a full case flag 1096.
1: Is she saying that there was a case with her earlier with Daniel? If you can look up him, not in contact with him.

Headquarters are 147. I'm a valid, no one's not on paper. I did put the previous case number in the notes from the contact with the mail.

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0: Your return's revoked. He's restricted to corrective lenses. Negative one through paper prior 94961.
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1: 565.
0: The deer has passed away following driving off the roadway. It's time for just to do a self-report for the driver's report of accident, and then you won't have to respond.

0: 10-1-33, copy 911 investigate.
1: 10-1-33, go ahead.
0: We'll be at 881 Cary Drive. Caller advised that some juveniles had come and thrown their daughter's bike and broke items. And they're now being verbally aggressive with each other.
1: 10-4.
0: Nora 137, can you assist?

0: 2549 in fine with a motorcycle. 28 is going to be 885 Tom Frank, 885 Tom Frank.
1: Okay. The parties are now separated. Our caller will be Michelle Lovelace.

0: County to 416, have your turn. Travis R. Mickelson, 620 of 1992, returns suspended for prior over the U.S. No wants, no paper, felony offender, prior 940 of 961.
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563 Tony. 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Last name of Bold, Victor Ocean Lincoln David, first name of Jordan, common spelling, Marshall M. Manny, date of birth 2/28/97. Can you advise if that 99 would be valid? Shows a 60-mile radius. If you can advise prior suspensions.

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1: 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First name David Ocean Nora Edward Victor Adam Nora. Then middle initial M Mary. Birthday 11/14/05. 11/14/2005.

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0: 179 at Coors Cup to get 27. 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
0: Golden comes back suspended. He has 6 tires. This would be the 7th. No wants, not on paper. Tire 940.
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You wanted to set up a service reference 5714 Gables Drive, caller advised there were people cutting through her lawn and swearing about this was concerning.

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0: We'll be in the area of Birch and Fall Street. Caller advised that she's left the residence and the male is following her in a vehicle. She's on foot.
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0: 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She has mentioned a Mustang, but then also mentioned a red truck. 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
0: Taylor Wall, spelling of last Lee, William Adam Henry Lincoln. 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
1: 10-4.
2: Confirmed it. It should be a gray Mustang that it would be driving. Copy at 27 for Isabella. Class of Peterson, Paul Edward, Tom Edward, Robert Sam, Edward Nora, first of Isabella, Common, middle R Robert, female, 12202, 12202.
1: 10-4, copy the return.
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0: 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Probably talk to him.
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0: Madison Riverfront with a ATV. Looks like there is a Wisconsin plate of 9219 Boy Charles. 9219 Boy Charles.
1: Oh, boy.
0: And we can see them.

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0: I just saw that four wheeler driving down the water. Is he 10-2 to be driving on the roadway?
1: For now.

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1: 139.
0: Did we have officers respond to this address already tonight?
1: I don't believe so, I'll double check. Headquarters is only 159. Or. There's negative contact at that address tonight. We had one on May 4th, though. So.

0: 175 headquarters. Can you clear my traffic stop and the service, please?
1: 10-4. Headquarters, San 175. Just confirming no case number needed for the police service.
0: 10-4. I put it under the traffic stop.
1: 10-4.

0: Headquarters NOAA 137, copy and assault. I'll be at the mousetrap 311 South Barstow Street. Female is advising she was hit in the face while getting additional. 10-4.
1: Okay, sir.
0: 10-4.

0: unit is responding to mouse trap. Sounds like the suspect is no longer on site.
1: Definitely.
2: Unit 28 headquarters, do you have a direction to travel by chance?
0: Not at this time. Sounds like the caller was not involved. Still trying to get additional.
2: 10-4.

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1: 10-4. It sounds like the victim will be next to the bar, wearing a black sweater and shorts.
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1: Go ahead.
0: Robert Mary Henry 401 RMH 401 should be on a white SUV. That'll be a suspect vehicle if anybody sees it.
1: 10-4, confirming out of Minnesota.
0: 10-4.

0: Headquarters to unit 175.
1: Mark. Go ahead.
0: So is that going to be a male or a female for the assault?
1: The suspect is a female, but she was associated with a male that was driving the Minnesota plate vehicle.
0: Then, do you want the 28 return?
1: No, it's just fine.
0: Simple.

So I found an Hastings on the Ram 293. Wisconsin 28, Lori Charles Union, 9720. Correction, Lori Charles Union, 7518. Lori Charles Union, 7518.

0: Attention to the unit. Set a report of possible intoxicated driver will be the driver from the Barstow Street incident. Was last seen in the area of East Grand Avenue and Winter Street. License plate of Robert Mary Henry 401. Robert Mary Henry 401.
1: NORA 137 headquarters, can you pull up cameras at Main and Station?
0: 10-4. Sounds like he was last seen going westbound on Main Street.
1: 10-4. Could you also please check TLO for a phone number for the Bolvaros?

Sounds like I got the traffic. The 800 block of West Hamilton with Minnesota. Sam, Ida, Charles, Ida, Lincoln, Young, 1. Sam, Ida, Charles, Ida, Lincoln, Young, 1.

0: Headquarters to NORA 137. Go ahead. As information, playing back cameras, I do believe that vehicle was eastbound on Main Street at 1151. Again, eastbound, not westbound.
1: 10-4.

0: Headquarters NOR 137, 21 for Edison Oaks. All right, thank you.
1: Verify headquarters. Do you know if you went north or south on 18?
2: It's the same vehicle we're looking for. It looks like it went southbound less than a minute ago.

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0: Could you open a phone property case for me at and use Quick Trip on Water as a location?

0: That's cool, man, content. I apologize. It's going to be in Minnesota for me.
1: 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Could you put me out checking Fifth and Water?
2: 10-4, are you clear to the recovered property?
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1: 10-4, I believe it continued southbound about a minute ago.
0: 10-4. Plane 152, correct?

Unit calling William 152 headquarters for that check person on Carroll Court. He was involved in the OWI case from earlier today. His girlfriend was the person I had arrested.

0: 139 at Burgers. Can you copy 227? Name and last name by spelling Edward Lincoln Sam Edward Sam Sam Edward Robert. First name Sam Young David or Edward Young. Little initial A Adam. Birth date 8/25/05. 8/25/05. Let me know when you're ready for the second.
1: I'll
0: have it this by spelling boy Ocean Henry Nora. First name Nathan, common spelling, middle initial A Adam, birth date 5/3/07, 5/3/2007.
1: Number
0: 139 at Corza. First name I gave you, she'll be out of Minnesota.
1: Okay.

0: 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Could I get a second for my way?
1: 10-4, line 152.
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0: Do you remember what ATV you stopped earlier?
3: So I have a amber light pulsed on the back. Subject will have a prosthetic left leg. In research with the ADA, it's unclear if it's going to be legal or not. I've got an email out to the city attorney's office.
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1: Good.
0: Sydney is valid out of Minnesota, no long, not on paper.

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I have both of them coming out. They're going to be going westbound back towards 53.

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0: I'm going to start off teleservice. We had just received a 911 call from a male. He advised us they didn't need anything there. Spoke with the mom as well, and she advised they didn't need anything, but the call seemed off.
2: Hello. 152 Outgrade, you can send that to me. I was dealing with him earlier today.
0: 10-4, 169, 8-22.

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0: Headquarters, Sam 175, copy, check person, 911, investigate. He has 1237 South Dewey Street, I have a male on the line saying he can't do this and is threatening to harm himself.
1: Report.
0: Sam 133, can you assist?

0: I hit Curtis. Are you still on the phone with the caller?
1: We are.
0: Is he willing to meet?
1: Were you asking if he's willing to meet?
0: Yes, if he's outside the resident, is he willing to meet us?
1: I believe so. He advised that he is thinking of harming himself and he is a threat to himself, denying having weapons. He gave us a description that he's wearing shorts and boots.
0: Ten four.
1: Caller will be a Tamua Lore.

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1: 10-4. Caller's advising the female has no clothes on but has a blanket around her and yelling.
0: 10-4, do we know what side of the bridge she's on?
1: She advised it'll be on the north side of the bridge by the tunnel on the walking path.
0: 10-4.
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0: Joder, está bien más.
1: Bajan.
0: Ana, ¿sabes?
1: Here's the beginning of the last.
0: Sam.
1: Ten four, I copied Sam. This is Edward or Adam after that, Robert.
0: Ten four, service. Sam, Edward.
2: Ten four, quarters. It's going to be Sam, Edward, Robert, Victor, Adam, Ida, Sam.
1: Ten four, thanks. Headquarters are
0: 148.
1: Still running a full, but she does have a flag for 1096. We've been out with her twice today. Correction, looks like three times today.
0: 10-4, 10-2.

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0: We had 3 cases that generated case numbers with her today. Unknown if there were any follow-ups in between those.

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0: Did you want it as a follow-up with no case number for now, or a domestic? We just have an open line with lots of yelling.
1: Leave it as a domestic for now, I'll let you know.
0: 10-4.
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0: Hey, well, I tried to do it there, of course. Were you able to figure out who the caller was?
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0: Okay.

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1: I just want to start floating this way. Couldn't hurt.
0: 10-4.
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2: 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First name, Nora, Adam, Tom. Adam, Nora, Ida, Adam. Middle initial, Jaden. Birthdate, 8-8-2002. 8-8-2002.

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0: 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Yep. Initial, I'm Michael, birthday 8-1-2003, 8-1-0-3.

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0: 'll be at El Patio 408 Water Street, caller advising she was hit in the face, still getting additional.
1: That's
0: only 152, can you assist?

Units responding to El Patio. The suspect last seen going into the bar described as a female black with short curly black hair, unknown clothing description.

0: 24 headquarters. I'm 10-8. I missed the information that help had. If you could go again.
1: 10-4. Suspect is a black female, short, curly black hair. Unknown clothing description, last seen going back into the bar. Victim will be in the alleyway out back.
0: 24 copies. I'm 10-8 from the Pickle, and I'm 23 out patio.
1: 10-4.
2: William 152 at Grizzly, Mr. 23 at El Pat.
1: 10-4.
0: Twenty-four will be at the front door.

0: 24-169. Can you get further description of the suspect?
1: That's what we're working on.
0: 43, I'm going to follow black female, curly hair, wearing a baseball jersey. She's going eastbound right now. Just advise that would match her description.

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0: It's gonna be a black female, approximately 5'7", 5'8", heavier set, short black hair, about chin length. She might be wearing some jeans and a lighter top.
1: Time for, so one of you guys to swing over to this drive. There's a couple that match that description that are with us now. Was there any information about a ball cap?
0: I have no hat.
1: 10-4. It would be like a baseball jersey that's white, unbuttoned, with a black sports bra, if that matches.

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1: Comm center, could you use the Polis-based camera? They just walked into the pickle.

0: On 52 to 24, it will be the female in the white shirt.
1: 10-4, we'll step on at the pickle. Can you advise if you have charges or a ticket?
0: 10-4, we'll have simple assault.
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2: What?
1: 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Caller's advising his mom, Rhonda Arneson, keeps yelling. Not physical. NOR 148, can you assist?
2: 10-4.
0: 3-10-8.
1: 10-4.
0: 174, copy 27.
1: Go ahead.
0: Last place filling, Mary Ocean George Edward Lincoln. First place filling, King Edward Young Lincoln Edward Edward. Middle initial L. Lincoln. His birth 131-2004.
1: 10-4.

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0: 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No one sent on paper.
1: 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Only 162,
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0: 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The camera that would have caught it is connected to the apartment building. We won't have access to that tonight.
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1: Go ahead.
0: You could start towards this, if EMS at Hoot's Hilltop Tavern for a 60-year-old male, not conscious.

0: Town Center, the unit's responding to Hootsville Prop Tavern. 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
1: Go ahead, both 23.
0: Responding to a 60-year-old male. He is not conscious. He is breathing. He is at the bar. Caller was staff. Stated they could not wake him. They did do breathing diagnostic. It was normal rates. You should be able to go right in.
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0: Adam, Adam, William, 1754, AAW, 1754. We're looking for an RO to be Mike or Michael.
1: 10-4.

0: Royal 137 headquarters. I have three more plates to try as well.
1: I just want to confirm that first one was Adam. Adam William 1754. Am I still English?
0: 10-4.
1: 10-4. Negative on that one. Go ahead with the second.
0: Adam Sam Adam 7099. Go ahead with the next. Adam Union Lincoln 6972.

0: Oh, I got the rescue. Carroll Road, this is Sam, 9555 Carroll Road, EMSD, Delta Response for Pregnancy Complications for Augusta Rescue, Neo Ambulance on call.
1: Ten-four, probably going to be him.
2: 10-4, 63 years old, male, white, 6 foot, 225 is what I'm showing.
1: 10-4.

0: Last name Jansen, John Adam Nora, Sam Sam Edward Nora, first name Michael Cotman. Middle initial Lars and Robert, date of birth 11/06/1962, 110662, male.
1: 10-4. Headquarters to 137. We did have on that third place, Michael Lowry, Zara, 150.

0: Unit 28 headquarters. Not to confuse things, but it looks like the Michael I ran is going to no longer be associated with Blade UK 22.
1: 10-4, Drake headquarters, NOR 137. So plate Adam Union Lincoln 6972 has an RO Michael J. Lowry 621/50 off of Graham Avenue. Do you want me to run him?
2: Ten 135 headquarters 23.
3: 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I'm sure units on scene are aware of it.
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0: 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Yeah, you're good. 10-4,
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2: 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We're 10-2. If there's anyone coming, code they can flow.
3: 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A third in water. All the other units can slow down.

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0: 159,
1: 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Quick trip off Madison. 28 is going to be Victor George 326. Victor George 326.
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0: Troy Coleman, date of birth is going to be 1/09/2003. 1/09/2003.

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1: Yeah.
0: Troy showing suspended out of Wisconsin. Zero priors. This would be the first. No want. Not on paper. With a prior 940.
1: Pepper.

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0: Claremont Folsom with Wisconsin 28, Adam Edward, Adam 8423, 888-8423.

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1: Number is going to be Robert Ida Adam, 285-4675. Repeating, RIA 285-4675.

0: 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Negative hits on the serial number.
1: Yeah, he also trying to see if he's a convicted felon.

0: 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Troy is not a felon.
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0: In reference to Mayo ER, college advising her 17-year-old daughter's refusing to get in the car to go home with her. Juvenile via Gemma Grzewski.
1: 10-4.
0: Juvenile is last seen on Madison Street, described as wearing a black Playboy t-shirt, shorts, and black Crocs.
1: 10-4.
0: NOR 147, Kansas.

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1: Ten four. Caller's in the mail parking lot in a silver Chevy Equinox.
2: 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I'll be out with her. 4th and Madison.
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0: Name Mary Adams David Edward Robert. First name Maxwell. Common spelling. Middle initial K is in King. Date of birth 4/18/04. Male, white.

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0: 10-4. Quick trip on water. Caller advising there's a male in the bathroom stall for 47 minutes.
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0: Did you want a second?
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0: 10-4. 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
0: 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I know he's got that lacrosse 99, it's not valid.
1: I copy Malik, what's the last name?
0: Bell, boy, Edward, Macon, Lincoln.

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0: This is LaCrosse 99, he was on paper.
1: Thank you, he's making primary. Mark Williams, tenant.

Headquarters NOAA 147 information. This is 43. We're sending the fire department to the city parking lot across from Sojourner for a burning complaint in the parking lot. They have not requested Ellie at this time.

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1: 10-4, go ahead a second.
0: Dolphin Smith.
1: 10-4, was there another one?
0: Dante Hayes, Lori Peterson, Shea Street.
1: Copy, Dante Hayes, Lori Peterson. Was there another one after her?
0: Shea Frankie.

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1: What?
0: Negative valid once for all five parties. She does have a Florida 99 not valid here.
1: On 4 fire though.

0: Yeah, I'm 48 headquarters, captain here.
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1: Just right in contact.

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She is not on paper. Just have prior 940-961.

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0: We had the quick trip on West MacArthur. Caller staff advising there's a male in the store that was acting strange, maybe in the bathroom now, which doesn't see him anymore.

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0: I'll just be looking for one, but the last name is McCann, Mary, Charles, Faith, Charles, Adam, Nora, Nora. First name, William, common spelling, middle name, Owen. Date of birth, 11/13/1980, male,

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0: Attention, all clear PD, truck 5, engine 6, engine 2, engine 10, medic 5, squad 2, battalion 1, and chief 2 responding for a garage fire. 916 Taft Avenue, 916 Taft Avenue, crossroads of May Street and Nimitz Street. Engine 6, truck 5, engine 2, engine 10, medic 5, squad 2, battalion 1, chief 2, for structure fire, respond on fire main.
1: Yeah, 133.
2: Go ahead, 10-4. Unit 114 is in traffic.

0: Units responding to Taft Avenue. We have a caller back on the line. Not everyone is out of the home yet, but they did advise that the fire has been put out.
1: Yeah, well,

0: Unit 114 to Norland 48. These engines are going to be clearing, so I'm going to be clearing as well.
1: Who's this?
0: Unit 114 headquarters, 10-8.
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1: Check person.
0: I was in the area of the Sojourner House. A male, white male in his 30s, with a black hoodie and blue backpack, was threatening people. Last seen walking towards Graham Avenue.
1: Airport.
0: NAR 111, can you assist?
1: 10-4.

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1: Go ahead.
0: There's a Volo flag in-house from shelter staff that he may possibly have a 32. No wants, no paper. Felony offenders prior 940 and 961.
1: 10-4, I'll be out with him at the Metro. Hey, Cramming Lake.
0: 10-4.

0: According to Zeno, that was Harley Larson. Just got a call from the original caller, said he's now on the steps of the Sojo.
1: Or if you want to send her out to my phone, I'll talk to her.
0: Have we disconnected with her?
1: I'll try to get her to call.
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Headquarters, Kenora 111, Q copy at 1050. Kurd 53 northbound to the north crossing, they pulled into the quick trip lot. Blue Ford Edge and a gray Honda Accord.

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0: 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Adam, Tom, John, 4498.

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1: 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Can you copy a mental health case teleservice?
0: Sam 4, go ahead with it.
1: 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Callers at 1704 East Lexington. So there's a loud noise and thinks there's a cyber crime that took place.

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1: 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Do we know where that truck stopped?
0: 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Sounds like the truck stopped, I believe, on Forest, about a block away.
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0: 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Do you copy a follow-up teleservice?
1: Good.
0: Making contact with Mayo, reference a chapter that we had brought in.

0: Nor 166, yes, pardon me.
1: Nor 166, go ahead.
0: I'm not seeing the truck anywhere around. I do have it on camera. Kind of check the area a little further for it. You can notify shops that that crosswalk light is damaged and hanging off the light pole on the northeast section of the intersection there.
1: 10-4.

0: 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Adam Charlie 4747.
1: 10-4.

0: 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Headquarters, Sam 173, can you copy a civil dispute teleservice?
1: Right.
0: Kurt at 1320 West Claremont Avenue, 1320 West Claremont. Sounds like a tent for the business struck a caller's vehicle causing damage. We tried to get him to do the DROA and he was unable to complete it.
2: Didn't work.
3: Where's the tank?
0: Stand for.

0: Yeah, 135 headquarters. I can take that Phillips to you from 173.
1: 10-4. 10-173, you happy?
2: Double.

I just think Kenny Simmons has an inbound complaint. Black James to UConn going northbound 53 from Golf Road. Black James to UConn 28, Adam Young, Tom 7362. The caller advised there was two children that were unrestrained and were hanging out the window. He was going northbound 53 from Golf Road. In that case, Kelsey and Claire 1252.

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0: 10-4.

0: E-1041, and then that's the deal for follow-up.
1: 10-4. Okay, course, M173, can you copy your traffic hazard?
0: Good.
1: Claremont's at London Road eastbound. Claremont's at London eastbound, aboard in the road.
0: Oh, well.

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1: Go ahead.
0: And merge with the South Pack, roughly taking lane 26757. That was Henry, 26757. Along with the East Ball parking.

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0: We're coming to the Senex parking lot with Adam Edward Robert 7910. Adam Edward Robert 7910.
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Good governor's lot. Adam Holt, William Paul, 8127. Adam Holt, William Paul, 8127. A lot of Wisconsin's.

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1: Thomas Seymour, 4445 Tower Drive between Peterson Avenue and 42nd Avenue. A 5-year-old child last seen 5 minutes ago.

38 counties. I'm flagged down by the juvenile case. I don't know.

0: County to 540. 2 months unlocated, he was hiding in a closet with candles.
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0: headquarters to SAM 173, your information?
1: Good.
0: Negative for valid wants. He does have one out of state that's not valid here. No paper. Prior 940, 961.
1: That works. You can toss it. Thank you.

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1: Between the garage and the residence, there is one vehicle in. And I think I got a homeowner here. Residence is empty.
0: And where?

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1: Good.
0: Alright. Victims at 417 Washington Street. Sounds like a bike was stolen. They do have a suspect, and it's sitting across the street at 1227 South Dewey.

Headquarters, Unit 215, she's happy, cat in custody. 10-4. 10-4, 2006 Manor Court. Ten four.

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E. Edward 29565, County Road, Double M, Mary.

0: Checkpoint number 166, keep copying undesirable disorderly.
1: Go ahead.
0: Yeah, they're Acoustic Cafe. They have a female refusing to leave, lunging at staff and trying to hit them. Sounds like she has a rock in her hand. Nora 134, can you assist?
1: Yeah. With the female who we thought was inside this residence has been evacuated.
0: 10-4.

0: 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She is currently outside and across the street near the federal building.
1: Central.

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0: Good.
1: Negative wants, no paper. Felony offender with 940, 961, and negative for open cases.

0: It's a unit calling, nothing came through. 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

0: 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Right here shortly.
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0: It's a 700 block of Fall Street. A red, white, and blue van unloading things into the grass. Also says they have several cats and a dog with them.
1: 10-4.
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0: headquarters to SAM 167. Can you copy a noise complaint?
1: Good.
0: Yeah, 1245 South Farwell. 1245 South Farwell crosses with Jefferson and Marston. Have a loud party. That sounds like a male was urinating in the backyard.
1: Ten four, Vice Mayor.
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1: Be at 93, or correction, Gulf and Havenwood? Gulf and Havenwood. Sounds like there is debris on Gulf Road. Gray vehicle with Minnesota plates, airbags deployed.
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0: Caller provided for description for the male walking away.
1: Negative. Just that he was walking towards 93.
0: Yep.

0: 7167 on course.
1: 7167, go ahead.
0: Are you able to check the university if this party's registered? It doesn't look like it's registered to that city.
1: And for all check.

0: Yeah, 123 headquarters.
1: Yeah, 173, go ahead.
0: I'll be 23. Did they advise whether the caller was involved or what the second piece would be?
1: Caller was just a passerby.
0: Tesla. The vehicle looks like it's unoccupied, copy to 28.
1: 10-4, go ahead.
0: King Henry Sam, 118, Minnesota.
1: Then for copy that information.
2: Good.
1: Returns on a silver Chevy Impala to a Melinda Nyland, 4900 Olson Drive in Eau Claire.
2: Then for, if you can try and find a 21 for that and copy a no preference tow request.
1: 10-4. Will it need a flatbed?
2: Stand by one. Ten-4, probably it's got some pretty significant front end damage.
1: 10-4.
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0: Of course, they want some nutrient information.
1: But
0: see, Diamond towing in about 30. And I did put a 21 in the notes for the RO and for information. The male could possibly have been a Chad Nyland. He is 10-0.
1: 10-4. We got any other calls for another vehicle involved?
0: Negative.
1: 10-4.
0: 137 to 173. On my end, I'm showing that Chad's confined right now, so it's probably not going to be him.

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1: Good.
0: University says that's not a registered party with them either.
1: So far, thanks. They've been warned, I'll be saying.
0: 10-4.
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0: 450.
1: B116, Bob Buckley. The quick trip color was the female on a white Nissan. Was rather aggressive. You can make contact with the service.

0: William 160 headquarters, copy traffic.
1: William 160, go ahead.
0: The crossing in Old Wells, with Wisconsin. Adam Young George 7114. Adam Young George 7114.
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0: headquarters to SAM 167. Can you copy a check person?
1: Good.
0: In the area of Keith and Highlands, elderly male in traffic appears to be lost.
1: No.
0: SAM 132, can you assist?
1: 10-4.

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1: Nine cords cover traffic.
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0: 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Do copy a follow-up.
1: Go ahead.
0: Be in the city lot, 617 South Barstow Street. Caller states there's people still camping in the parking lot, making a lot of noise.

0: Number 166, headquarters 23.
1: 10-4.
2: Five 540 coming. I'm going to 536 location.

0: Or 166, I suppose.
1: Or 166, go ahead.
0: Everything's 10-2. Everybody's dispersed. There's no 10-2 apparently either, so I'll be 10-8.
1: 10-4.

0: Concord, William 164. Can you copy a 1046?
1: Yes.
0: This is in the 2100 block in North Claremont. Southbound lane. Gray sedan stalled in traffic near the Westgate Motel.

Rural Clear PD, Medic 5, Engine 2, Squad 2, heavy crash detection, 300 4th Avenue. 300 4th Avenue in the alleyway between Chippewa and Niagara. Kind of crash detection. Medic 5, Engine 2, Squad 2, respond on Eau Claire Fire.

0: Prisoner 166, keep copy and assault.
1: Go ahead.
0: It's a city parking lot, 617 South Barstow. Sounds like a female maced a male party. We do have EMS started.
1: 10-4, I'm 23.
0: 10-4.
2: Same 167, that was 166.
0: 10-4.
3: Batson will most likely be the female.
0: 10-4.

0: Well, 164 headquarters, nothing located 10-8, auto drive through, look for that iPhone crash detection.
1: Ten-4, we do have another 1046 in traffic further south from there. 15 block of North Claremont, that might be the actual vehicle.
0: 10-4, I'm at that intersection right now. I'm not seeing anything. Do I found it?
1: 10-4.

0: 7167, headquarters, copy name is.
1: 7167, go ahead.
0: Lisa Anderson.
1: Sam 167, can you go ahead with the first name again?
0: Sarah Anderson, Sam Adam, Robert Adam Henry.
2: .173, that's probably be an alias for Matson.
1: .10-4, that does return as an alias for Madsen. She is no want. Does have a restraining order against her. No paper.
0: How about this?
3: I'm 164, English Cup 28.
1: I'm 164, go ahead.
3: Mary over Victor 44297. Repeating, Mary over Victor 44297. If you get A to Z started, it's a Toyota Camry. Conventional should be fine.
1: 10-4.
3: William 160 headquarters.
1: William 160, go ahead.
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1: Good.
0: A to Z said 10 to 15 minutes.
1: 10 to 4, just as 43, this is going to be a 1400 block in the county, technically.
0: 10 to 4.

0: I'm coming, copy 28.
1: Go ahead.
0: 639 William King Edward.
2: William 160 headquarters, 10-8.
3: 10-4.
1: So then red Kia Forte to Jolene Herman of Triple Falls.
0: Definitely.

0: Concord is Lily 164. We have the owner of the vehicle on the line. Can we send him out to you?
1: 10-4. Number 166, that owner's located at 10-8.
0: 10-4.

0: Four or seven, Connie.
1: Correct.
0: 10:41, 4:13 is 10:42.
1: Seven.
2: 23.

0: Headquarters, Volume 164. Can you copy a juvenile case? Yeah, at Roosevelt Elementary School on 8th Street. So there was two teenagers up on the roof. They're now riding their bikes around the parking lot and playground area.
1: 10-4, Elvis.
0: 10-4.

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1: 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Okay, now, sir.
0: 10-4.

0: 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I'll turn off cell service.
1: Ten four.
0: Can you write quarters to 8?
1: 10-4.
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0: At 3802 Damon Street, 3802 Damon Street, apartment 229. They haven't heard from the female since Tuesday, and they're unable to get a hold of her. Sounds like family members have also been trying to get a hold of her.
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1: Yep.
2: NOR 147 headquarters, I'll be announced at the address. All right, come.
1: Yep.
2: Stay on 120 headquarters.
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2: Just confirming if the hospital sewer check.
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0: Claremont Menominee, Wisconsin, Adam Henry King, 9776, AHK 9776.

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1: Hey, with a silver Chevy sedan. They're slow to stop right now at Pine and Claremont.
2: Please, reason for the stop?
1: Coming to a stop now on West Pine. Plate illegible, I'll get that to you in a second.
0: 10-4.
1: William 137 at quarter, come tonight and I'll head that way.
0: 10-4.
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1: 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Thanks. 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
0: 3629 Diane Lane, off of Mandy Lane. A report of a dog that won't stop barking. Ongoing issue.

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0: traffic collision number 147, two copy suicide threat. 624 North Barstow, 624 North Barstow. Brian Woodbeck was yelling at the caller and left, stating he's going to jump off a bridge.
1: Okay.

0: Yeah, JDC 721 Oxford Avenue, Northwest Connections is requesting a chapter for a juvenile. He's not cooperative currently in a suicide squad.
1: 10-4.